Du lyssnar på Radio Hope Sweden. What if who I hoped to be was always me? And the love I fought to feel was always free. What if all the things I've done, yeah, were just attempts at earning love, yeah? 'Cause the hole inside my heart is stupid deep.

always here. 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Why has life become a planet?

I'm amazed by where I stand. Your cross is the proof. 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

kind of just feel like I'd like to break it down for a second, maybe talk to the people and maybe let them in on you know, kind of where I'm coming from. No, seriously, I got something I want to say. Hold, hold, hold. Just hold.